Y'all come back now, you hear? That's all. What did you say at the end of Hee-Haw? Wasn't it something like that? Y'all come back now? I don't know. All I remember is BR549. That's the number you can call to reach me tonight.

0: the hard rock bottom of your heart. Randy Travis with Pulp Booty. Thanks for listening tonight. Well, researchers have figured it out. Some of them, at least, say they figured out what killed King Tut. King Tut, the famous boy king of Egypt. And they say it was stupid little mosquitoes, malaria. Are they the pestiest or what? Not only does it hurt when they get you, the noise they make. I hate that noise. DNA tests show that Tut likely suffered several bouts of the mosquito-borne illness before finally succumbing. He was only 18 or 19. They're not sure exactly when. Oh, one more thing. Tests also show King Tut was the product of inbreeding. Now we know how he got so funky.
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10: Here's your classic country 106.9 forecast. Lows dip down to about 51 tonight under cloudy skies with a chance of rain showers. A blend of clouds and sun tomorrow. Chance for showers. High temperatures reach up to 71. Lows around 44 tomorrow night. Seasonal temperatures Tuesday and Wednesday with highs in the mid-70s. Chance of thunderstorms Wednesday. In the Wolf 106.9 Weather Center, I'm meteorologist Paul Trombley. Currently 72.
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2: Here's your classic country 106.9 forecast. Chance of rain showers tonight. Otherwise, cloudy skies expected. Lows level off around 51. Chance of rain showers tomorrow. Daytime highs approaching 71. Cloudy skies expected. Clear skies tomorrow night. Lows level off around 44. Mid-70s Tuesday and Wednesday with a chance for storms Wednesday. In the Wolf 106.9 Weather Center, I'm meteorologist Paul Trombley. Currently, it's 70 degrees.
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0: The Pickup Man from Joe Dipping. It's Bolt Booty. 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I can remember that one. Of the internet. It shut down a few days ago. Final chapter for one of the early search brands. Remember, there was Ask Jeeves, and what was that one? Something called Dogpile, I think, and Alta Vista. It's funny. If I close my eyes and squeeze them tight, I can kind of remember all that stuff pre-Google. Ask Jeeves was like, it was like a little cartoon of a butler, and so that was the idea. 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And you could ask Jeeves. You can't ask Jeeves anymore. And there's actually a website I was looking here. It's called don'task.com. But it has like a, you know, a for sale. You can buy the name, you know, the URL. 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Don't ask. That's what I said to them.
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0: Andy Griggs, Bolt Boutique. With the two of us, you won't ever be lonely, right? George Strait in just a few moments here on Sunday evening. Just trying to keep the radio trains running on time. There was a Southwest Airlines flight that was delayed for an hour after a passenger attempted to bring a robot on board. I hate flying with Elon Musk. Yeah, the robot was removed from the plane before departure. The, I guess, actual explanation is the robot was not allowed to fly because its lithium battery was too big. Not to brag. Also, I hear the robot was drunk, too. You know, you got all that time in the airport lobby. And it kept flirting with the autopilot, too. That's bad. I need a little wrench.
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15: Here's your classic country 106.9 forecast. Chance of rain showers tonight. Otherwise, cloudy skies expected. Lows level off around 51. Chance of rain showers tomorrow. Daytime highs approaching 71. Cloudy skies expected. Clear skies tomorrow night. Lows level off around 44. Mid-70s Tuesday and Wednesday with a chance for storms Wednesday. In the Wolf 106.9 Weather Center, I'm meteorologist Paul Trombley. Currently, it's 70 degrees.
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Daddy Frank. I always think of Daddy sang bass, Mama sang tenor. Remember that one from Johnny Cash? The Hag, and I'm Paul Poteet with Highway 101.

0: a good run of bad luck. Clint Black. I'm Paul Pertie. Did you do any shopping this weekend? That's always exciting, isn't it? I'm not much of a shopper. I especially don't really like shopping for clothes. It always seems like a lot of work. And this survey on jeans reveals that men take longer to find the perfect pair than women. One third of women polled try on up to 10 pairs in a row. Some of the men in the survey admit to trying on as many as 20 pairs. Who are these guys? That's not me. I will give up on a place after the first couple if I can't. But on the other hand, then, if I find something that I think, you know, really fits well and I like it, whatever, and I'm tempted to buy like a couple. You know, if they've got it in different colors, I'll buy the, you know, same thing in the same size just so I don't have to shop again. Nothing's as bad as, like, though, when I can recall shopping for clothes, like, about the time that I started to care what the clothes look like, you know, when I'm in junior high school and you had to go out with your mom or, your, in my case, the older sisters. We'd wait for the elephant bell bottoms to go on sale under the blue light at Kmart. Those were fine days. They were. In just a few moments, it's Independence Day with Martina McBride. Kenny Rogers is coming up, too.
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8: Here's your classic country 106.9 forecast. Chance of rain showers tonight. Otherwise, cloudy skies expected. Lows level off around 51. Chance of rain showers tomorrow. Daytime highs approaching 71. Cloudy skies expected. Clear skies tomorrow night. Lows level off around 44. Mid-70s Tuesday and Wednesday with a chance for storms Wednesday. In the Wolf 106.9 Weather Center, I'm meteorologist Paul Trombley. Right now, it's 66 degrees.
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Kenny Rogers. Remember that one? The Tomb of the Unknown Love. You think that's an odd song title? I got Bubba Shot the Jukebox here in just a few moments from Mark Chestnut. Winona Judd and Mel McDaniel on the way, too. You may stand up if you remember the song you think I'm going to play from Mel McDaniel. Then you may not be 18 anymore. Somebody sent me a list of signs that you're not 18 anymore. If you have a favorite grocery store, if you consider ibuprofen the fifth food group, you may not be 18 anymore. If your marijuana is actually medicinal, then you're not 18. If your friends are having babies on purpose, you're not 18 anymore. This is a good one. When someone calls you after 9 p.m., you think it's an emergency. And don't text me after about 10 p.m. either. Thank you. And signs you're not 18 anymore. You're happy your plans got canceled. And instead of wings, Red Bull just gives you heartburn.

0: Watch it, Bubba. Mark Chestnut, Volpo T with Hank Jr. In just a few moments. Thanks for listening on Sunday night. Whether you're sitting around out on the back porch, out on the deck, listening to us this evening, or maybe on the road. If nature calls while you're on the road, well, stand by. There's a new wave of electric vehicles that might soon have you covered. 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It's designed to slide out from under a passenger. Well, I guess it wouldn't slide out from over, you know, like an overhead bin on an airplane. It's designed to slide out from under a passenger seat for long trips, camping, or traffic jams. The system can be activated by button or voice command. 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
10: Here's your classic country 106.9 forecast. Chance of rain showers tonight. Otherwise, cloudy skies expected. Lows level off around 51. Chance of rain showers tomorrow. Daytime highs approaching 71. Cloudy skies expected. Clear skies tomorrow night. Lows level off around 44. Mid-70s Tuesday and Wednesday with a chance for storms Wednesday. In the Wolf 106.9 Weather Center, I'm meteorologist Paul Trombley. Right now, it's 66 degrees.
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1: Well, I know it said you've had time to think about it. Looks like to me you're feeling kind of crowded. You're not

0: There she goes, Patti Loveless. Timber, I'm falling in love, and I'm Paul Poutine. I'm following you. Where do you need to go in the house? Take us along, okay? Even there. I'm following you on the road tonight. If you're still listening in your car, thank you for having us on. We got some great songs coming up. We're going to crawl with Tracy Byrd in just a few moments and play John Anderson next. You know, there are actually tech companies, supposedly, that are paying up to $25 an hour for you to do household chores, like doing laundry, dishes, or cooking. Why are they doing that? Because they want to teach AI robots how to do laundry, dishes, or cooking. So they pay you $25 an hour to, help the robots. We were expecting Terminators. We're getting maids out of these robots. Either way, I think Arnold Schwarzenegger might be involved.
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Tomorrow, daytime highs approaching 71. Cloudy skies expected. Clear skies tomorrow night. Lows level off around 44. Mid-70s Tuesday and Wednesday with a chance for storms Wednesday. In the Wolf 106.9 Weather Center, I'm meteorologist Paul Trombley. Currently, it's 67 degrees.

0: You got a watermelon crawl before you walk. That's what I say. It's Tracy Byrd, and it's late Sunday evening with Pulp Boutique. Researchers say prehistoric dentists living in Asia 8,000 years ago. Do they have dentists 8,000 years ago? Have you seen that on the Flintstones? Maybe. These dentists may have used stone-tipped drills to repair cavities in teeth. That seems funny to think about. The researchers also found that 4 out of 5 prehistoric dentists recommended sugarless rubber plants for those patients who chewed rubber plants. That is a very specific joke. Yeah. I didn't say it was very funny. I just said it was very specific.
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0: What a Girl's Gotta Do. It's Mindy McCready, and I'm Paul Poteet. I hope all the girls listening, the ladies who are mothers, had a great day today, and maybe you talked or texted your mother. Hope that all went well, and maybe you got together. If you have to get together with someone and you're 7 minutes late, chances are you are stressed. The average adult starts to feel stressed if they're 7 minutes late for a social event or meeting. I am stressed. I'm not saying that it doesn't happen to me. My wife, Mrs. Poteet, she'd be stressed if she was 7 minutes early. She's way early all the time. And hey, better to be early than to be late, right? 1/4 of folks admit they're obsessed with timekeeping. Well, you know, we wear a watch, we carry around this thing that has the time to the second, you know, on our phone. Anything past 8 minutes is classified as late. And, oh, just a second, I just saw the clock on the wall. I'm supposed to get out of here. I'm almost late.
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10: Here's your classic country 106.9 forecast. Chance of rain showers tonight. Otherwise, cloudy skies expected. Lows level off around 51. Chance of rain showers tomorrow. Daytime highs approaching 71. Cloudy skies expected. Clear skies tomorrow night. Lows level off around 44. Mid-70s Tuesday and Wednesday with a chance for storms Wednesday. In the Wolf 106.9 Weather Center, I'm meteorologist Paul Trombley. Right now, it's 66 degrees.
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One of the greatest honky-tonk singers ever, Gene Watson, and Memories to Burn. I'm Linda. Hard to believe such a sad song about heartbreak could be so much fun. Here's Ricky Skaggs and Heartbroke.

0: One of those big wedding songs from back in the day. Lone Star song is called Amazed. Richie McDonald, of course, singing lead on that one. The Judds in a couple of minutes. Mary Chapin all next.
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10: Here's your Classic Country 106.9 forecast. Chance of rain showers overnight. Otherwise, cloudy skies expected. Lows dip down to about 51. Cloudy skies expected again. Monday, chance for showers. Highs level off around 71. Clear skies. Monday night, lows around 44. Temps near average. Tuesday and Wednesday with highs in the mid-70s. Chance for storms Wednesday in the Wolf 106.9 Weather Center. I'm meteorologist Laura Lockwood. Currently, it's 66 degrees.
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The Judds, one of the first songs I ever remember hearing them sing. And Grandpa, tell me about the good old days. Just untouchable back in the day. Every single thing they did was a home run. Paul Davis in a couple of minutes and Dwight Yoakam.

0: Dwight Yoakam and 1,000 Miles from Nowhere. In just a couple of minutes, more of your all-time favorites with Gary Morris, Leanne Rimes, and a classic from Kenny Rogers.
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7: Here's your Classic Country 106.9 forecast. Chance of rain showers overnight, otherwise cloudy skies expected. Lows dip down to about 51. Cloudy skies expected again Monday. Chance for showers. Highs level off around 71. Clear skies Monday night. Lows around 44. Temps near average Tuesday and Wednesday with highs in the mid-70s. Chance for storms Wednesday. In the Wolf 106.9 Weather Center, I'm meteorologist Laura Lockwood. Right now, 64.
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They were inspired by something that Groucho Marx had said on TV. Howard and David, the Bellamys, if I said. Here's Toby Keith. And you shouldn't kiss me like that.

0: Gary Morris and Baby Bye Bye. Gary Morris still out there performing and still out writing some great music, too. Hey, Bailey and the Boys on the way. Eddie Rabbit 2 and Alan Jackson.
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6: Here's your Classic Country 106.9 forecast. Chance of rain showers overnight, otherwise cloudy skies expected. Lows dip down to about 51. Cloudy skies expected again Monday. Chance for showers. Highs level off around 71. Clear skies Monday night. Lows around 44. Temps near average Tuesday and Wednesday with highs in the mid-70s. Chance for storms Wednesday. In the Wolf 106.9 Weather Center, I'm meteorologist Laura Lockwood. Right now, 64.
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I need a little space to think. And maybe we should start seeing other people. And baby, things are moving way too fast for me.

0: Bailey and the Boys. She had such a pure, pure voice. And Fool Such As I, of course, you might remember that from like Elvis back in the day. Kenny Rogers in a minute, and Leanne Rimes.
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0: Kenny Rogers and Lady, song written by his buddy Lionel Richie. Huge hit for both of them. On the way, more with Paycheck and Mo Bandy.
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6: Here's your Classic Country 106.9 forecast. Chance of rain showers overnight, otherwise cloudy skies expected. Lows dip down to about 51. Cloudy skies expected again Monday. Chance for showers. Highs level off around 71. Clear skies Monday night. Lows around 44. Temps near average Tuesday and Wednesday with highs in the mid-70s. Chance for storms Wednesday. In the Wolf 106.9 Weather Center, I'm meteorologist Laura Lockwood. Currently 63.

0: Ray Kennedy, what a way to go. I've got more of your favorites in just a couple of minutes with Juice and a classic from Hank Jr.
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12: Here's your classic country 106.9 forecast. Chance of rain showers overnight, otherwise cloudy skies expected. Lows dip down to about 51. Cloudy skies expected again Monday. Chance for showers. Highs level off around 71. Clear skies Monday night. Lows around 44. Temps near average Tuesday and Wednesday with highs in the mid-70s. Chance for storms Wednesday. In the Wolf 106.9 Weather Center, I'm meteorologist Laura Lockwood. Currently 63.
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0: Juice Newton. And love's been just a little bit hard on me. Juice Newton, who, in addition to doing the music thing, she loved horses. She actually made a living selling horses internationally. Alabama on the way, and Tracy.
1: The Wolf.

0: Tracy Lawrence, if only the world had a front porch. 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Yeah, you see those sometimes. Wraparound porch, maybe a swing. 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Big pitcher iced tea. I kind of like my iced tea with a little bit of lemonade. You know, come on over. I've got some tea here on the porch. In just a minute, Dolly Parton.
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7: Here's your Classic Country 106.9 forecast. Chance of rain showers overnight. Otherwise, cloudy skies expected. Lows dip down to about 51. Cloudy skies expected again. Monday, chance for showers. Highs level off around 71. Clear skies. Monday night, lows around 44. Temps near average. Tuesday and Wednesday with highs in the mid-70s. Chance for storms Wednesday. In the Wolf 106.9 Weather Center, I'm meteorologist Laura Lockwood. Currently 63.
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They have the duds, and why not me? Sometimes you miss what is standing right in front of you. Yeah, no kidding. Here's Kenny Chesney and How Forever Feels.

0: Janie Fricke, and she is single again. We have more favorites in just a couple of minutes, including stuff from Dolly that you probably haven't heard in forever.
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11: Here's your Classic Country 106.9 forecast. Chance for showers overnight, otherwise cloudy skies expected. Lows level off around 51. Overcast skies again Monday. Chance of rain showers. Highs around 71. Clear skies Monday night. Lows around 44. Seasonal temps Tuesday and Wednesday with highs in the mid-70s. Chance of thunderstorms Wednesday. In the Wolf 106.9 Weather Center, I'm meteorologist Laura Lockwood. Right now, it's 62 degrees.

0: Dolly Parton. You haven't heard that one in a while. And the bargain store is open. Come inside. Every time I hear that song, I think of like a 100-year-old mercantile or something. Eddie Rabbit on the way, and Brooks and Dunn.
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0: Lori White, and that's how you know when you're in love. On the way, Vince Gill, stuff from Ronnie Millsap 2, and Reba.
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6: Here's your classic country 106.9 forecast. Overcast, overnight, with a chance of rain showers. Lows around 51. A mix of clouds and sun. Monday, rain showers likely. Highs level off around 71. Clear skies. Monday night, lows around 44. Seasonal temperatures, Tuesday and Wednesday, with highs in the mid-70s. Chance of thunderstorms, Wednesday. In the Wolf 106.9 Weather Center, I'm meteorologist Laura Lockwood. Currently, it's 62 degrees.

Trying to Mills have daydreams about night things. I'm Linda. I've often joked about love. You know how it's all about timing. Sometimes the timing is perfect. Sometimes you're ready for somebody. Somebody you meet is ready, and it's just the best thing. 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Here's Reba.

0: Lori Morgan, I didn't even know my own strength. By the way, over the weekend, the 9th, I guess that was Saturday, would have been the anniversary of when Keith Whitley passed away. And it's just amazing to me how, Keith Whitley has now been gone longer than he was with us. I just feel so robbed by that. He was just so amazing. On the way, Eddie Rabbit and Brooks and Dunn.
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10: Here's your Classic Country 106.9 forecast. Overcast, overnight with a chance of rain showers. Lows around 51. A mix of clouds and sun. Monday, rain showers likely. Highs level off around 71. Clear skies, Monday night. Lows around 44. Seasonal temperatures, Tuesday and Wednesday with highs in the mid-70s. Chance of thunderstorms, Wednesday. In the Wolf 106.9 Weather Center, I'm meteorologist Laura Lockwood, currently 59.
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0: Eddie Rabbit and Step by Step. Yeah, still one of the greatest ways to treat the woman who loves you, and you'll win every time. Dina Carter in just a minute.
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0: Stina Carter, trying to get from point A to point B. And how do I get there from here? I'm Linda. Thanks for hanging out with me in just a minute. Dan Seals and Alabama.
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4: Here's your Classic Country 106.9 forecast. Overcast, overnight, with a chance of rain showers. Lows around 51. A mix of clouds and sun. Monday, rain showers likely. Highs level off around 71. Clear skies. Monday night, lows around 44. Seasonal temperatures, Tuesday and Wednesday, with highs in the mid-70s. Chance of thunderstorms, Wednesday. In the Wolf 106.9 Weather Center, I'm meteorologist Laura Lockwood. Right now, it's 57 degrees.
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One of the greatest Old Flame songs in the history of Old Flame songs, Alabama. I'm Linda. Just a couple of minutes more favorites with Mel McDaniel and Dwight Yoakam. Right now it's Clint Black and Nobody's Home.

0: No McDaniel, big old brew, and a little old you. Just fun, silly stuff from him. But, you know, that was his goal always, was to make you smile. He didn't want you singing sad songs or, you know, anything that would depress you. He wanted to make people happy. Randy Travis on the way, and Dwight.
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10: Here's your Classic Country 106.9 forecast. Showers likely today, otherwise sunshine mixed with clouds at times. High of 71. Lows dip down to about 44. Tonight, clear skies. Bright sunshine expected tomorrow, 76. Chance for storms Wednesday, high of 75. 69, sunny skies Thursday. In the Wolf 106.9 Weather Center, I'm meteorologist Laura Lockwood. Currently 55.

0: Dwight Yoakam, one of those really great videos that is, it was so crazy. It was like two different screens going on at once. They had filmed it different ways, but they couldn't decide which part they liked best. So they ended up using all of it. Hey, in just a minute, Willie Nelson and Hank Jr.
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0: the greatness of Willie Nelson. Hey, new music from him coming up at the end of this month. Yeah, can't wait to hear it. More on the way with David Lee Murphy and music from Mary Chapin.
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6: Here's your Classic Country 106.9 forecast. Rain showers likely today. Otherwise, sunshine mixed with clouds at times. High temperatures reach up to 71. 41 tonight, clear skies. Daytime highs approaching 76. Tomorrow, bright sunshine expected. Chance of thunderstorms Wednesday. High temperatures reach up to 75. 69, clear skies Thursday. In the Wolf 106.9 Weather Center, a meteorologist, Laura Lockwood. Currently, it's 54 degrees.
7: The Wolf.

strolling in here looking so fine. Why'd you come in here looking like that? It's Dolly Parton. We got Mary Chapin, Carpenter, Clay Walker, and the Nitty Gritty Dirt Band coming up a little later in the hour. This song, of course, became his signature hit. Here's John Conley.

0: with a very special delivery. It's Mary Chapin Carpenter and Passionate Kisses. He remains a pit bull when it comes to staying on stage, with three shows coming up yet this week, even though living with MS for better than 20 years. He'll be performing in Colorado Springs, Salt Lake City, and also in Albuquerque, New Mexico, all yet this week. Clay Walker's coming up next.
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10: Here's your Classic Country 106.9 forecast. Rain showers likely today, otherwise sunshine mixed with clouds at times. High temperatures reach up to 71. 41 tonight, clear skies. Daytime highs approaching 76. Tomorrow, bright sunshine expected. Chance of thunderstorms Wednesday. High temperatures reach up to 75. 69, clear skies Thursday. In the Wolf 106.9 Weather Center, a meteorologist, Laura Lockwood. Currently, it's 54 degrees.
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0: It's partners, brothers, and friends from the Nitty Gritty Dirt Band. They'll be performing on the Grand Ole Opry coming up on Wednesday. Wednesday being the 13th of May, a special day for the Nitty Gritty Dirt Band. It was May the 13th in 1966 that the band got together for the very first time. So performing on the Opry on their 60th anniversary as they continue on their All the Good Times farewell tour, celebrating 60 years of dirt. Coming up in just a bit, Hal Ketchum and Alan Jackson.
1: In the newsroom, I'm Bo B. Graff. Drivers in London should anticipate traffic disruptions along West Carter Road as road work continues this week. Milling began on May 8th, and paving is scheduled to begin tomorrow. The road will be closed to through traffic while crews work, and drivers are asked to use alternate routes. City officials say the closure is necessary to allow workers to complete the project safely and efficiently. Residents are being thanked for their patience during the improvements as the work is part of ongoing roadway upgrades across the city. The City of London is hiring temporary laborers to help with city maintenance and public spaces. Officials say these entry-level positions are short-term, lasting up to 9 months, and they include duties such as mowing, weed-eating, and general grounds work during the season. Applicants are required to be at least 16 years old, and city leaders say the jobs are a good opportunity for people looking to gain work experience. If you're interested, you can find details and apply online through the city's website, with positions expected to be filled soon. With news, I'm Bo B. Craft.
2: Here's your Classic Country 106.9 forecast. Rain showers likely today, otherwise sunshine mixed with clouds at times. High temperatures reach up to 71. 41 tonight, clear skies. Daytime highs approaching 76. Tomorrow, bright sunshine expected. Chance of thunderstorms Wednesday. High temperatures reach up to 75. 69, clear skies Thursday. In the Wolf 106.9 Weather Center, a meteorologist, Laura Lockwood. Currently, it's 54 degrees.
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0: top 10 hit for Hal Ketchum, and a song he had a hand in writing, saying it was based loosely upon his first attempt at marriage. It's Past the Point of Rescue. It's the 11th of May. It's Eat What You Want Day. It's also Twilight Zone Day. The show first on the air in 1959 for five seasons altogether. It's also Hostess Cupcake Day. Cupcakes introduced on the 11th of May back in 1911, originally known as chocolate cupcakes. Coming up, Alabama.
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12: Here's your classic country 106.9 forecast. Rain showers likely today, otherwise sunshine mixed with clouds at times. High temperatures reach up to 71. 41 tonight, clear skies. Daytime highs approaching 76. Tomorrow, bright sunshine expected. Chance of thunderstorms Wednesday. High temperatures reach up to 75. 69, clear skies Thursday. In the Wolf 106.9 Weather Center, a meteorologist, Laura Lockwood. Right now, 52.

0: dressing in head-to-toe orange and blue as he slings sandwiches at Dario's Pizzeria, all because he lost a bet with the co-owner that the loser would have to travel to the other's restaurant and cook for a day. Deborah Rodriguez, CBS News.
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5: Here's your classic country 106.9 forecast. Rain showers likely today. Otherwise, sunshine mixed with clouds at times. High temperatures reach up to 71. 41 tonight, clear skies. Daytime highs approaching 76. Tomorrow, bright sunshine expected. Chance of thunderstorms Wednesday. High temperatures reach up to 75. 69, clear skies Thursday. In the Wolf 106.9 Weather Center, a meteorologist, Laura Lockwood. Right now, 52.
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thinking the grass would be greener, but the tables turned. It's Who's Lonely Now from Highway 101, the leadoff single from their album Paint the Town, and their fourth and final number one hit to date. With some Shenandoah, George Strait, and Toby Keith coming up in just a bit. And what about now? Well, it's some Lone Star.

0: Shenandoah on London's Classic Country 106.9, where you can listen live anytime, anywhere. Keep up with the latest country music news and entertainment news, local news and sports, and enjoy your country favorites on the go. 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George Strait's coming up next.
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9: Here's your Classic Country 106.9 forecast. Rain showers likely today, otherwise sunshine mixed with clouds at times. High temperatures reach up to 71. 41 tonight, clear skies. Daytime highs approaching 76. Tomorrow, bright sunshine expected. Chance of thunderstorms Wednesday. High temperatures reach up to 75. 69, clear skies Thursday. In the Wolf 106.9 Weather Center, a meteorologist, Laura Lockwood. Right now, 52.

0: With a little less talk and a lot more action, it's Toby Keith. And though passing away better than 2 years ago, his life, his work, and his contributions to society are still being honored. Just last month, with a special director's award from the National Cowboy and Western Heritage Museum. Coming up, Emmy Lou Harris and Johnny Lee.
1: In the newsroom, I'm Bo B. Craft. Two people were injured in a Sunday crash in Somerset, with fire crews called to the intersection of Oak Hill Road and Grand Central Boulevard. One person reportedly had to be freed from their vehicle using the jaws of life. Fire officials say one victim was taken by ambulance to a local hospital while the other was airlifted to Lexington. No names have currently been released, and the cause of the crash remains under investigation. Kentucky's launching a pilot program to offer universal pre-kindergarten in two counties. Governor Andy Beshear signed an executive order expanding full-day pre-K for all four-year-olds in Rockcastle and Robertson counties beginning in 2026-27. The program is being phased in after lawmakers declined to fund a broader rollout, with Beshear saying early education strengthens families, communities, and the state's workforce. The governor says the program will expand if the pilot proves successful. With news, I'm Bo B. Craft.
2: Here's your Classic Country 106.9 forecast. Rain showers likely today, otherwise sunshine mixed with clouds at times. High temperatures reach up to 71. 41 tonight, clear skies. Daytime highs approaching 76. Tomorrow, bright sunshine expected. Chance of thunderstorms Wednesday. High temperatures reach up to 75. 69, clear skies Thursday. In the Wolf 106.9 Weather Center, a meteorologist, Laura Lockwood. Right now, 52.
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0: The Secret of Life. It's Faith Hill, whose husband Tim McGraw yesterday posted a picture of Faith and her mom, Elizabeth, as a celebration of Mother's Day. Later this year, they'll both be celebrating Tim's induction into the Country Music Hall of Fame this fall, and in addition, in October, celebrating their 30th wedding anniversary. Brooks and Dunn, on the way here next.
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3: How are you, Kentucky? 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Hey, I'm Scott Fitzgerald. Happy Monday. Let's jump into it. Men's college basketball. The Kentucky Wildcats adding to its roster. They receive a commitment from Washington transfer center Frank Kepnung, a 6'11 rim protector known for defense and rebounding, average just a little over 6 points and a little over six rebounds per game. The New York Knicks have punched their ticket through to the Eastern Conference Finals. New York crushing the Sixers 144-114. They complete the four-game sweep. Elsewhere, the Minnesota Timberwolves tied up their series against the Spurs at 2 games apiece. They win 114-109. On to baseball in Cincinnati yesterday.
4: Swung on and hit. There's Walker. That's 2 runs. De La Cruz walks in. A jump home for Stewart. Ball bobbled and run. Bleday did it for 3. He's got it. 2-0 Cincinnati.
3: J.J. Bleday with that RBI in the bottom of the 4th. That sparked the Reds' run and allowed them to pick up a much-needed 5-0 win over the Astros. Red skipper Terry Francona.
5: You know, he went to AAA and did very well. Got hot. Came up and kind of picked up where he left off, which doesn't always happen, as we've seen. He's very dangerous. He can also handle some lefties, which is good also.
3: The Reds stay at home and open a series against the Washington Nationals tomorrow night. Brady Singer will take the hill for the Red Leg. The Preakness is coming up this weekend. Multiple horses tuning up around the country over the weekend. Several strong final workouts were highlighted at Belmont, Keeneland, and Gulfstream. Iron Honor worked in company in 47.66 at Belmont. Champagne Stakes winner Napoleon Solo followed up with a smooth 48.05. And over at Keeneland, Talkin turned in his best career drill at 47.80. Meanwhile, Laurel Park, the hell we did, completed his final prep, though in far more chaotic fashion after 2 separate loose horse alerts interrupted his move. And finally, motorsports, Shane Van Gensbergen made a late push. He wins the gold bowling at the Glen. NASCAR Cup Series now taking a break for the All-Star Race at Dover coming up on Sunday. I'm Scott Fitzgerald.
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3: This is Scott Fitzgerald. 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
12: Here's your classic country 106.9 forecast. Chance of rain showers today. Otherwise, sunshine mixed with clouds at times. Daytime highs approaching 71. Lows level off around 41. Tonight, clear skies. Ample sunshine expected. Tomorrow, highs level off around 76. High temperatures reach up to 75 Wednesday with a chance of thunderstorms. 75 Thursday. In the Wolf 106.9 Weather Center, I'm meteorologist Laura Lockwood. Right now, 52.

Harold, Phil, Don, and Lou, the Statler Brothers. Good morning to you, Mary Lou. Trisha Yearwood, Reba McEntire, Willie Nelson, who just celebrated his 93rd birthday, all on the way in just a bit. It's a beautiful love song put together in a short period of time, just 15 to 20 minutes, and the song got written. It's Eddie Rabbit and Crystal Gayle.

0: Some may call it an obsession. It's Thinking About You from Trisha Yearwood. It is the 11th of May, Cam Newton's 37th birthday, on his YouTube channel, recently live streaming the NFL draft. It's also the birthday of Pam Ferris, Lana Condor, and Colby Bell, who turns 51. Corey Monteith's birthday is also on the 11th of May, born in 1982. He would have been 44 today. Willie Nelson and Reba McEntire coming up here in a bit.
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9: Here's your Classic Country 106.9 forecast. Chance of rain showers today. Otherwise, sunshine mixed with clouds at times. Daytime highs approaching 71. Lows level off around 41. Tonight, clear skies. Ample sunshine expected. Tomorrow, highs level off around 76. High temperatures reach up to 75 Wednesday with a chance of thunderstorms. 75 Thursday. In the Wolf 106.9 Weather Center, I'm meteorologist Laura Lockwood. Right now, 52.
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0: Forgiving is one thing, forgetting, well, that's quite another. It's Willie Nelson, who celebrated his 93rd birthday on the 29th of last month, and to the day, on the 29th of this month, 1 month later, will be releasing his 79th album. It's called Dream Chaser, and includes a collaboration with Bob Dylan, as well as some other great music. Some Tim McGraw and John Conley are coming up here next.
1: In the newsroom, I'm Bo B. Craft. Clay County Sheriff Patrick Robinson is warning residents about a scam involving fake legal text messages. Scammers are sending messages that appear to be official court or enforcement notices. These messages are fraudulent. Officials say legitimate agencies don't demand payment through text messages, and anyone who receives a suspicious message is encouraged to report it to law enforcement. Two men are in custody after Pulaski County deputies seized a large amount of meth during a traffic stop. Deputies stopped a vehicle and used a canine that alerted to drugs inside. Deputies say they found about a half a pound of suspected methamphetamine. The driver, 50-year-old Eddie Latham of Tateville, and the passenger, 45-year-old Bobby Lynn Goff of Somerset, were both arrested on trafficking charges. Latham also faces parole-related violations, and both are being held without bond as the investigation continues. With news, I'm Bo B. Craft.
2: Here's your Classic Country 106.9 forecast. Chance of rain showers today, otherwise sunshine mixed with clouds at times. Daytime highs approaching 71. Also off around 41 tonight, clear skies. Ample sunshine expected. Tomorrow, highs level off around 76. High temperatures reach up to 75 Wednesday, with a chance of thunderstorms, 75 Thursday. In the Wolf 106.9 Weather Center, I'm meteorologist Laura Lockwood. Right now, 52.
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0: He worked a number of blue-collar jobs before finding his way into the music business. His last was at a foundry where he worked for 9 years. It was a job he hated, but it wasn't until that job got eliminated that became the kick in his pants to finding a career in another field. His love of music drove him to Nashville, Tennessee, where he found himself a job as a demo singer, eventually a record deal, and with his first big song, Home, scored his first number one hit. It's Joe Diffie. George Strait's coming up next.
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10: Here's your Classic Country 106.9 forecast. High temperatures reach up to 71 today under mainly clear skies. Lows level off around 41 tonight, clear skies. Bright sunshine expected tomorrow, daytime highs approaching 76. Mid-70s Wednesday with a chance for storms. Upper 60s, bright sunshine expected Thursday. In the Wolf 106.9 Weather Center, I'm meteorologist Laura Lockwood. Currently, it's 52 degrees.
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2: I'm Deborah Rodriguez. 17 18 Americans who were on board the cruise ship hit with a deadly hantavirus outbreak are back home this morning. Correspondent Ian Lee is in Omaha.
3: They're being monitored at the National Quarantine Unit here in Nebraska, the only federally funded unit of its kind in the U.S. An aircraft carrying the passengers touched down overnight in Omaha. One passenger has tested positive and another is showing symptoms.
2: Chief Medical Correspondent Dr. John LaPook.
4: The bad thing that would have happened here is the person who tested positive this morning, this is really important news. That person, if they just went home, they would have been walking around and then suddenly you become symptomatic and you spread it.
2: A French woman who tested positive has returned to Paris. Newly released video shows a trespasser getting hit by a Frontier flight taking off from a runway at the airport in Denver. The collision sparked an engine fire, filling the cabin with smoke. Transportation correspondent Chris Van Cleve.
5: The investigation into how this happened is still ongoing, but the head of the Denver airport is now calling this a preventable tragedy. The airport believes this trespasser was hit and killed within about 2 minutes of scaling an airport perimeter fence, a fence ringed in barbed wire.
2: Passengers evacuated down the plane's emergency slides. 12 people suffered minor injuries. President Trump calls Iran's response to the U.S. latest proposal to end the war totally unacceptable. Iran's foreign minister insists it's responsible and generous. Esmail Baghaghis, through an interpreter.
6: I leave the judgment to you and to our people as to whether Iran's demand for ending the war in the region, Iran's demand for stopping maritime piracy against Iranian ships, what they have labeled a naval blockade, are these excessive demands.
2: The president is expected to address the war and relations with Taiwan when he meets with Chinese President Xi Jinping. CBS's Anna Corrin is in Taipei.
7: Well, the U.S. approved an $11 billion arms sale late last year, angering the Chinese. A new $14 billion package is still sitting on the president's desk, yet to be approved.
2: The latest argument for a four-day week? It'll help you keep excess weight off. CBS's Vicki Barker is at the foreign desk.
8: The 33-nation study found countries like the U.S., which have longer average working hours than those in Northern Europe, also have higher obesity rates. This, even though Northern Europeans actually consume more energy and fat.
2: Gas prices holding steady at an average $4.52 a gallon this morning. Dow futures down 34. This is CBS News.
9: It's one of the most successful law and justice programs in television history that continues to uncover the truth. 48 hours, Saturday on CBS and streaming on Paramount Plus.
10: Carpal tunnel syndrome, heart failure that doesn't improve with common medicines. 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
2: AAA is projecting 45 million of us are planning to get away for the Memorial Day weekend.
11: The Auto Club says that's how many of us will travel at least 50 miles from home between Thursday, May 21st and Monday, May 25th. A record 39.1 million people will travel by car and more than 3.5 million will fly. AAA says average plane ticket prices are lower than they were last year for those who booked early. Christopher Cruz, CBS News.
2: Savannah Guthrie is getting a new side hustle. The New York Times says the Today Show anchor will host a new game show based on Wordle that'll air during prime time on NBC next year. The Times will serve as a production partner for the show alongside Jimmy Fallon. It'll be based on the new site's mobile app game. Filming was delayed after Guthrie's 84-year-old mother, Nancy, disappeared from her home in Tucson more than 3 months ago. Deborah Rodriguez, CBS News.
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18: Good day, everybody. Welcome in. It is the Leach Report for Monday. As we start the new week, we're presented, as always, by Bobcat Enterprises. We'll lead off today with Mark's story from the Herald Leader. A lot of things to touch on with Mark. And then we'll get into some football in the second half of the show with Adam Luckett from KSR and On Three Sports. Maybe a little UK baseball as well with Adam. Wildcat news of the day presented by Giuseppe's of Lexington. We'll start with football recruiting news and a four-star commitment from a wide receiver out of Richmond, Virginia. Ivian Lewis plays for one of the top high school programs there. Picked the Cats over the likes of Georgia, South Carolina, Va Tech, and Maryland. 6'3", really good speed according to scouting reports, along with a variety of other skills, so could play inside or outside. We'll delve deeper into Lewis's game when Adam joins us later on. 42 catches last season as a junior, 12 touchdowns, and obviously poised for a big senior season. So a great get for Will Stein and company. And then Mark Pope found his backup big man from the University of Washington, Frank Kepnang. 6'11", 253, 24 years old, will be 25 when the season starts. And he has to get a waiver for a seventh season. He's had some injury issues, but last season played in all but a handful of games for Washington. Averaged 6 boards, 6 rebounds, really good shot blocker. Started out at Oregon, then played at Washington with Zoom Diallo the last couple of seasons. Top 15 in the country in block shot percentage. And I think what you've got to, the way you look at rosters now in the NIL and transfer portal era, it's like, think like NBA teams are approaching it. And you're looking for a guy who could give you a handful of minutes a game as a backup to Malachi Moreno. And if and you can be a little more open to taking a risk on a player who has had some injury issues. They rolled the dice with Quaintance last season. Didn't work out, obviously. But he was a guy that they thought would play, obviously, a huge role for them. Kepnang is a backup, and you have Reese Potter at the five spot as well. So you have it's about stacking enough bodies to deal with injuries at positions like NBA teams do, and being able to have some versatility. So Kepnang would appear is a good pickup from that perspective, and gives Kentucky the added depth piece. So a couple of roster spots still open. Obviously, the forward from Iowa State, Munchelovich, if he does not stay in the draft, Kentucky would attempt to be a major player there. I think there were reports of some Zoom calls with his representatives last week. Saw Sam Vecenie of the Athletic, his mock draft doesn't have Bonchilovich or Moreno even listed. And the reason is, as he explains in his article, that they only list players that they believe are going to stay in the draft. So most of the rest of the mock drafts do have them listed, and I think all but one or two have Bonchilovich in the second round, and I think all but one have Moreno in the second round for, as far as projections. But our dear friend Mike Pratt put almost no stock in mock drafts, and he had lived it. I think Goose probably feels the same way. I haven't talked to him as much about it, but the mock drafts are a lot of agents and teams trying to play a little misdirection at times. So don't put a whole lot of stock into those, other than, you know, where you find consensus is always where you tend to find some level of accuracy, I think. And, you know, who's in the lottery, who's not, those kinds of things. Anyway, we'll talk a little bit about the Mark Pope's latest video with Mark Story. Just as Coach Pope went into the GM question a little more, explained that they have a four-person approach to handling it, including Keegan Brown, who is the new, I guess, director of roster management. I forget the exact title, but it's not the GM title, but he's the guy that is doing a lot of scouting, identifying players. And he went into in-depth what his role is in a post on X and Instagram, so you can see that. Try to get him on at some point before too long, once things cool down a little bit for the staff, and get a little bit more of an explanation from Keegan about the specifics of his role. But we'll talk about that when Mark Story joins us, because the GM thing has been a hot topic of conversation. And kind of sounds like what Pope was saying is that they have some body or some individuals collectively in that role, just not with that title. In baseball, Kentucky lost to number 13 Florida in the rubber match game yesterday, 9-6. If Kentucky fails to make the NCAA tournament, they'll look back to the Friday night game. They blew a 6-1 eighth inning lead, and Florida got a 7-6 win with a bottom of the ninth rally. So tremendous game on Saturday from Jackson Jelkins on the mound. Pitched a complete game, double figures and strikeouts, and got Kentucky the win. And as so often been the case, he's the guy that avoided the sweep for Kentucky. But Wildcats are at 12-15 in SEC play. We've got a midweek game tomorrow, and then three against Arkansas starting on Thursday. And a very important series out at Kentucky Proud Park. We'll talk more about that as we get closer to it. Heading to the break. When we come back, we'll chat with Mark Story. Opening segment presented by Giuseppe's of Lexington, named one of the top 100 most romantic restaurants in the country by followers of Open Table. And it's the only restaurant in Kentucky to achieve that designation. So get to Open Table. Make your reservation for the next special night out at Giuseppe's here in Lexington. We'll be right back.
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18: It is the Leach Report. Quarter past the top of the hour. Mark Story joins us from the Lexington Herald Leader, KentuckySports.com. Mark, let's start with Kentucky basketball and the straight-to-the-people approach from Mark Pope last week with three videos taking fan questions. What was your take on his strategy and his execution?
25: You know, when I first saw that, I was like, yeah, I'm not sure this is a good idea, but I actually think it helped him. I thought some of the questions I thought, or some of the answers I thought were good, were detailed and answered some tough questions. Now, some of the other answers I thought were a little superficial, but, I thought overall it was probably turned out to be a plus for him. I thought, he did give the fans some information. There was some, we learned that Cam Williams has packed on some presumably muscle, and there was some, I'm not sure a lot of people liked the general manager answer, but I thought that was the best explanation for why they've set it up as they have that I've seen him give. So, and I just thought his comportment was, the fact that he seemed confident and upbeat, I think, was helpful. So, yeah, I think I was skeptical when I saw that he was going to do that, but I think it was a good idea, and I think they did it. I think it helped him.
18: I think when you have a situation where a coach is on the hot seat, under fire, whatever term you want to use, there are always going to be some level of the fan base, be it pro or college, that is still supportive, wants to believe, etc. But it makes it harder for them to fight the battles if you don't give them a little ammunition. And so it seems that this, when you talk, it does provide a little bit of boost for the people that want to get behind you.
25: Yeah, I think that's correct. And, he obviously went straight to the people. And like I said, I was a little skeptical. And, when I went through and I didn't make it through all the questions, but I read a lot of them and, they were pretty pointed, and he answered some of the pointed ones. So yeah, I thought, as I said, I think it was a net plus.
18: What did you think of the GM answer?
25: I wasn't thrilled by it. I just think I've not understood the resistance to putting somebody in that role with that title. Now, I was interested after Keegan Brown came out and basically described his responsibilities, and it sounded pretty much like a GM.
18: It's kind of what I thought.
25: And I was just confused if, he's basically doing the role. Why not give him the title? Because by not giving him the title, it's sort of created a public relations problem that, I don't think needs to exist.
18: And if he is, he is a de facto GM, he didn't come on the scene until late, so the critics of not having a GM maybe will see some of those criticisms addressed over time before he goes into the next season or the next transfer portal.
25: Right. Well, the hope would be that in the next recruiting, if in fact he's acting as the de facto GM and is good at it, the hope would be you'll start to see results from that in the next recruiting cycle. You know, there'll be an early high school signing period, and last year Kentucky didn't sign anybody in that period, so it would be, you know, one would hope that you would see better results in that signing period as a result if, in fact, he is the de facto GM.
18: It's been a business for a long time, but it's a business that doesn't operate in traditional business context with, you know, like the New York Knicks don't have to worry about Title IX, et cetera. You know, those kinds of, and, you know, being a federal or a taxpayer supported entity, pro teams don't have to deal with those kinds of things. However, it is a college sports, is obviously a big business, and the operation of it seems to me to be moving more toward a professional model in terms of, I was saying earlier with a guy like Kepnang, that's the kind of move you see an NBA team make. I don't worry about some of the issues he might have or what his stats are, because I don't need him for 40 minutes a game. I just need him for 10. You make those, and I need him at this price point. So those kinds of decisions are now what is being factored into this, right?
25: Yeah, I'm not sure the way we cover portal recruiting or the way fans sort of intake the portal recruiting is really caught up with the reality of it. I mean, there's obviously been a lot of attention on quote-unquote whiffs, but I think this is more complicated than that. You're trying to, you know, get players at a price point that makes sense for you, and then you're trying to, you know, get guys at price points that make sense for the roles you need them to play. A lot of times it's, you know, we still look at it as kind of the old recruiting where, oh, they just like my school or they don't. And, you know, and I'm not saying that none of that stuff matters at all, because I think it does. But basically this is about getting, you know, a player at the right price for what you need the player to do.
18: Yeah, if I need you to start, you're worth this to me. If I need you to play 10 minutes a game, you're worth this.
25: Right. And I think, you know, my perception of the way where it got a little out of hand for Kentucky with this last season's roster was, I think they spent more money on guys that wound up in roles that weren't worth the money that they were being paid. There were guys, I could have made a case for almost everybody off last year's roster coming back, but I think a lot of guys would have had to take probably pay cuts. And I would talk to a coach I know who is not at the Kentucky level but does deal with NIL, and he basically said, if you're going to have to cut somebody's pay, you just need to cut them loose, because you're going to have a disgruntled employee otherwise.
18: Yeah, that makes sense. Well, let's continue the discussion here in just a moment. We're chatting with Mark Story from the Lexington Herald Leader at Mark C. Story on X. We'll be right back.
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18: 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You have one of your more recent stories at the Herald Leader. It has to do with the decision to expand the men's and women's NCAA basketball tournaments. And there's not a whole lot of people that are in favor of this, and you're not in that line either, right?
25: No, I'm not a big fan. I'm going to stop carping about it now that it's done. But no, as best I can tell, this was pushed through by the Power Conference commissioners who expanded they built these gigantic leagues, I think primarily for football. And then somebody realized, hey, these teams may beat up on each other and everybody have a mediocre record, and schools that are used to making the NCAA tournament maybe aren't going to make it as a result of our own actions and building these gigantic conferences. So I think they forced this through. You know, if I thought this were to, you know, have deserving, you know, teams from down the food chain that are in these quote-unquote one-bid conferences, you know, if Murray State goes 28-3 in the Missouri Valley Conference and gets upset in the tournament, you know, I would be all right with an extra bid for them, but that's not what this is. You know, you look at the first four teams that were out last year. You know, it was Oklahoma, who I think was 19-15, and Auburn, who was 17-16, and Indiana, who I want to say was 18-13 or 18-14, and then San Diego State, that I think was 22-12. Do you see any of those teams as being deserving? Well, in this new format, not only are those four going to be in, you're going to have four worse teams. I mean, it's just a bad deal. It's going to lessen the value of the regular season because you're moving your cut line down. It turns this into kind of a Power Conference participation trophy. It's a bad deal. It's an unnecessary change to something that was already working.
18: I don't think it's going to – any coaches that think it'll help them save their job, I tend to think it'll be factored in. The expansion will be factored in. It really won't help from that standpoint. Where it will help is the bottom line. I mean, if you get a win, you get another unit, they call it, which is more money. And that's where some of the – you know, everybody's chasing dollars, obviously, right now. And that's obviously what is at play here, right?
25: You know, you're right about the coaches, and the comparison is in football. You know, coaches that, you know, go 6-6 and sneak into a bowl game get fired all the time.
18: Yep.
25: And that's what's going to be. You know, if you're a coach who's sort of on the hot seat going into the season, and you make the NCAA tournament at 18-15 and then get beat, you're still going to get fired. But yeah, I mean, the interesting thing is I don't think the TV partners ponied up for this. It appears that the new money is going to come from the NCAA relaxing its restrictions on alcohol sponsorships.
18: Well, it's wherever it comes from, it's still new money, but you're right. And, you know, maybe they'll get some more money in the next TV deal out of it, perhaps. But it's just like in All the President's Men, the movie. Follow the money. That's where everything comes from. The one thing, as a college basketball fan, I'll enjoy.

0: 5 while the two were in college. Groesburg has vehemently denied the new claim. Party chair Coleman Elridge released a statement saying Groesburg is unfit to serve, adding that if he refuses to step down, he hopes voters will make the decision at the ballot box. I'm Travis Laird.
1: One man is dead in a heavy equipment accident Saturday morning in Bath County. It happened in Owensville along Stevens Road just before 9 o'clock. A dozer overturned in Douglas Wells of Sharpsburg was pronounced dead at the scene. KSP Post 8 and the Bath County Coroner's Office continue to investigate. State Attorney General Russell Coleman is asking the U.S. Supreme Court to block mail-order abortion bills from entering the state. The U.S. Supreme Court recently allowed mail access to mifepristone, with lower courts continuing to review the issue. The Republican argues the pills are unregulated and joins 23 other states, including Indiana, in this effort. An Lexington police cruiser involved in a three-car crash Sunday morning on East New Circle Road. The collision happened after 11:15 near the Life Lane intersection. One person suffered minor injuries. Another person was cited for not having auto insurance. No one was sent to the hospital in this crash. I'm Lee Mowen.
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9: 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Adam Luckett is with us from On3 Sports, KSR, where he primarily covers Kentucky football, but a few other things as well. Well, we'll start with football, Adam, and the new commitment for Will Stein, wide receiver Ivian Lewis, four-star, 6 foot, 3 inch wideout from Richmond, Virginia. What's the scouting report?
10: Yeah, I think this is a guy, Tom, that they had towards the top of their board at wide receiver. It was a big target for Kentucky staff, so it's a really big deal that they're able to go into Virginia, beat out Virginia Tech head-to-head to land Ivian Lewis. This is a 6'2", 6'3", kind of an X receiver, but I think has the potential to have some run after the catch creation. I think you project him as has the potential to develop into a legit wide receiver one for an offense. That's what Kentucky, I think, they're banking on down the road. He's the guy who can do, I think, a lot of things, not just a big receiver, but also can move and run after the catch and can create with the ball in his hands in a quick passing game. So big get for Kentucky, and it was one they were really excited to land.
9: The size, certainly at 6'3", but also top-end speed from what I see in a lot of the videos I've not just watching him play, but people talking about his game.
10: Yeah, absolutely. A guy who can definitely go deep on the verticals and win that way, but it can also win in jump ball situations and can also take a mesh route, take a shallow drag, take a

0: quick screen and turned it into a big game. Just feels like a guy that checks a lot of boxes from having an all-around wide receiver skill set. And again, it's someone I think that they're projecting to be a big-time playmaker in this offense and a player that's going to kind of fit right into that kind of feed the studs mantra we've heard talked about from Stein and the rest of the staff.
1: You follow this closely. What's your take on what Coach Stein and his staff are accomplishing to this point in not only commitments, but just in interest in recruiting?
0: Yeah, I think they're acing the, we haven't played a game yet. Let's build up some momentum and let's cash in on some of this momentum and excitement around the program. I think they've aced that. They've come in right away. I think they did a good job in the portal. I think they've been open, specifically active on social media. I think fans have been very interested in that. You look up and Stein's promoting the program in a lot of different places. And then in recruiting, in high school recruiting, they're checking some big boxes and they're doing it in places where I think Kentucky, where they need to do it. They're in-state recruiting. They made a big splash there immediately in what is a loaded class here in Kentucky. They've gone into Ohio now, and I think through three commits as I look at the commitment list right here. They've got three commits from Ohio. That was a big question because the only staff we've ever really seen recruit successfully in Ohio in the modern era has been Stoops, so we didn't know how that would translate, that Stoops staff were able to get into it. So they've been able to get in Ohio, which I think is a big box to check. And so they're just checking all the right boxes. It looks how it's supposed to look, and I think that's got the fan base excited and chomping at the bit for the season to get here.
1: So maybe there's some residual value from what the previous staff did in Ohio, and you know, especially early on. I mean, obviously, with the Ohio backgrounds, they had a lot of connections there, but they got players, and then it worked well for a lot of them. So maybe this staff gets to reap the benefit of some of that. At least, you know, they've got a better chance when they get to make their pitch.
0: Yeah, I think that's absolutely right. They have a brand now in Ohio because of some of the success that they've had with guys coming down here and playing at Kentucky and then going on getting drafted or whatnot. And so I definitely think, you know, when we look back at the Stoops here, I think that there's a potential where that could be like maybe the biggest accomplishment or biggest door they opened was just getting that into Ohio and where the program could go up there and sign 3, 4, 5 players a year. It's not like world-breaking stuff, but that stuff adds up over time. And then it's a supplementary piece to you when Kentucky is maybe only have 2 Power Conference players in a single season, which we've seen in the past before. So it adds to just kind of that home pipeline. So, yeah, I think it's a really big deal, and it's been good to see that that wasn't just some one-off thing here with the Kentucky football program, that can be something that they can continually go to, and I think that's going to pay dividends down the road.
1: I thought it was interesting in one of his recent interviews, Coach Stein mentioned that he had had some conversations with Coach Stoops. And that seems to me to be a wise thing to do. It's a resource of some information that could be helpful to you. There's, you know, either if it's things, you know, what to do or what not to do. You get some good intel about the job you've stepped into.
0: Yeah, absolutely. I've always heard, Tom, that you should, whenever you take a job, you should try to talk to someone that works there already. So even if you've got a reference or something, just sit down with them and say, hey, give me the real shake out here. Well, what's going on there? So I do think that that was good to hear. I think, you know, Snoops, it didn't end well. Everyone knows that, but they accomplished a lot of great things here. He's going to be a guy that probably you're going to want to bring back and honor at some point, probably in the near future. So it helps that they have some type of relationship, I think, there. And again, I think for Stein, that's just another way that's just kind of aced the early part of this job process, which I think he's doing a really good job and he's crushing it. And, you know, honoring that Stoops era is something I think that's going to be very important for this program to do as we kind of move forward. But, yeah, I think it was pretty cool that you've heard that he's at least still supportive of the program. And that's fun. That's cool to hear, I think, for everybody.
1: Yeah, I think fans have enjoyed that element of you know, Rich Brooks' post-coaching era.
0: Right, absolutely, 100%. Version of Joe B. in football. Yeah, absolutely.
1: Talking with Adam Luckett, it's Adam Luckett, KSR on X, where you can read his coverage of the Cats. What about podcasts and other platforms?
0: Yeah, 11 Personnel. We go live every week, nonstop. both in football season and out of football season, still doing that. We should have another episode coming Wednesday night. And then Pump It Up, KSR's Kentucky Baseball Podcast with Derek Carey and I every week, usually Wednesday. We do that. And so we've got all that on the KSR YouTube channel and wherever your podcast can be found.
1: About 19 away from the top of the hour. We'll take a break. Come back and continue with Adam. We'll talk maybe a little baseball ahead of a big series coming up this weekend to wrap up the regular season. 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
1: We're chatting with Adam Luckett from On3 Sports, KSR, where he covers a lot of Kentucky football, but other sports as well, including baseball. You were just mentioning the podcast with Derek Terry. And Adam, we saw Kentucky kick away a great opportunity to win the series against Florida with that loss on Friday night when they were up 6-1 in the eighth inning. I was saying in the opening that that's the kind of one, if you don't make the NCAA tournament, that's the one, that kind of game is the one you'll look back at.
0: Yeah, that one and kind of the LSU game where they were up 7-0, I believe, in the fifth. Those would be the two that would stand out. Yeah, Tom, it's kind of weird. They did blow that game on Friday, but Kentucky, I believe they're 10-8 on Friday and Saturday in SEC play, and then they're 2-7, I believe it is, on Sunday. So they're a top 15 team when they play Friday or Saturday. When they play on Sunday, they are not an NCAA tournament team. So that's just been a thing all year. I think when you kind of look closely at it, pitching's been a big part of that. Bullpen specifically, they just have had a hard time, I think, figuring out like how to piece it together and get the outs to close out games and close out wins or keep games within striking distance so you can go win it late. It's just been a problem all season, and it kind of you kind of saw a little bit of that this weekend. Friday, just you know, the bullpen just had a meltdown, and they lost, and that's why they lost the series.
1: Back in the 70s, a pitcher named Steve Carlton for the Phillies, they won. He was like 27-3 for a last place team. They won. He won about half their games. I can't remember the exact percentage, and won the Cy Young Award pitching for a last place team. Jackson Jelkin, Kentucky has 11 mm-hmm. SEC wins right now, right? Or 12? They have 12.
0: They're 12 and 15
1: in the SEC. So out of 12 SEC wins, he's won five, and there were two no decisions, and I know they got a win in at least one of those. I can't remember the other one. So he may be responsible for at least half of their SEC wins. That's pretty strong.
0: Yeah, they are. When he's on the mound, they're a handful. There's no doubt about that. They are a problem. To just about anyone, and that, like, if you get into the dance, that projects, okay, well, you've got Jelkin there, so you feel good about that game. Can you win the other games around him? But he's been really outstanding, better than anyone, I think, really expected it. And he's had to, you know, carry the team in some instances, Tom. He's had to go 120 pitches like he did Saturday night in Gainesville, back-to-back complete games. I believe he's logged 8 innings 4 times in SEC play. Mm-hmm. So just really having a stellar season for them. And one of the games they won where he didn't win was the Grand Slam walk-off by Braxton Van Cleef against Vanderbilt. So even when some of the best moments arrive, they've arrived when Jelkin is starting and getting the ball for them. So really been a revelation for them. It's without him, they would have been in really big trouble. He's really had an awesome season.
1: And he will be on the Hill, I assume, Friday night for the huge series with Arkansas that starts on Thursday. Cleaver, I assume, will start that again. And he actually followed up his Tennessee outing with another good outing down in Florida. So that is encouraging for this final series and the postseason.
0: Yeah, they're starting to figure it out a little bit with the starting pitching. Cleaver has really given them really his two best starts, I would say, back-to-back here against Tennessee and against Florida. I think in hindsight, they maybe would have let him go on an extra inning if they knew what was coming from the bullpen down there. But they feel good about, I think they feel good about these two going into, if they can get in the dance, feel good about that going in the regional, going in this Arkansas series. It's just, can they figure out the rest of the pitching there? But yeah, you get good Cleaver like we saw against Tennessee, tagged with Jelkin, that in a regional format, that can be a problem for anybody. Going up, if Kentucky gets a win early and has those two guys on the mound, that can be a problem. And so that's the path if they can get there. But they got to get at least one win this week. Really two wins, I would say, over the next four when you consider the Arkansas series and the SEC tournament. You get two out of the next four, you're feeling really good. And Kentucky's going to be dancing for the fourth year in a row.
1: Talking with Adam Luckett from On3 Sports and KSR here on the Leach Report, presented by Bobcat Enterprises. Let's talk about another post that you have at the site about Keegan Brown and his explanation on social media about the role that he's playing. What was your take, as Mark's story for his, what was yours on what Coach Pope had to say about the GM role and then what you heard from Keegan?
0: Yeah, it's a lot of cooks in the kitchen was kind of my first takeaway on that. So they're just splitting these duties and trying to go about it that way. I do think Brown has got a huge part in just kind of who they target, and I think that was important, just kind of helping them build the board so they know how to attack it from that aspect. So, yeah, I think obviously analytics are just a start, but I think even knowing Mark Pope just a little bit, we all know that that's a huge part of how they do everything, whether it's game planning, roster building, all of that. They are looking at the data, going over numbers, and trying to find the best fits that way.
1: And the benefit of adding Keegan Brown's not going to be fully realized until the next cycle of team building. But you get certainly some in this cycle in terms of probably, you know, value decisions, et cetera. But in terms of relationship building, I would think that's going to pay the biggest dividends over the next cycle, right?
0: Right, right. And he started so late, right? Like, he gets in here, what, late March-ish, early April, and everything, it's go time now, where this next year he might, like, they're going to have more time, I think, with him kind of running it, with however they do that, just building the board through his eyes. And so having it from that way. So, yeah, I mean, I think any of these hires, any of these front office hires, whether it's Pat Biondo and Pete Knock over at football or what the basketball team's doing, we really won't get the return on it or really get to view it until we see, like, okay, how did the team look after they built it? Because on paper, it can make sense, but you got to see it play out because the game, that's what matters. That's why we're in it, in this business, from any angle, whether you're a fan, coach, media, blah, blah, blah. It's about what happens on game days. And we'll have to see what happens when those games roll around.
1: Back to football. It certainly seems like Coach Stein is getting a lot of positive buzz in terms of, you know, the reaction from, you know, media posts and media folks that are talking about him. What they're doing, and obviously recruiting, we discussed earlier. But it ultimately, and he would acknowledge this, it's going to come down to what they do on the field. Normally you get, you know, and he will get the honeymoon period that comes with being mm-hmm. a new head coach. But in terms of, you know, just seizing on this momentum, it's hard not to imagine what a one or two unexpected wins would do to just reinforce it, right?
0: Yeah, absolutely. I think, you know, you're throwing gas on the fire at that point. I think the big thing for Stein here this year one is just proof of concept. And mainly just what the offense looks like, what the quarterback looks like. If they get the quarterback play that Stein has produced, I would say even going back to when he was at UTSA, the year at UTSA, and then the 3 years at Oregon, I think people are going to be really excited and wanting to buy in. And then I think wins will come with that at some point along the way. So for him, yeah, but you do – this is such, it's so different now because you're not – like there's not a three-year window where it's like, okay, he's got to build – it's his very microwave. You got to build that first year, and I think fans know that you can win quickly now because they see it now playing out on the fields when game days get here on Saturdays in the fall. So they do need to cash in as much as they can, but it still is a first year, which is why I think proof of concept is so big. They're operating so differently, and they're going to play so differently. And mainly the big bet on Stein to me, Tom, was we're betting on this guy's QB acumen. Like, yes, his dad played here. He's from here. All of this stuff, you know, he's got the pedigree. All this stuff makes sense on paper. But the main thing we wanted to find, in my opinion, was you wanted to kind of modernize the program, and you also wanted to get to where it wasn't such a chore offensively and where you could develop and hit on quarterbacks, because that's been such a struggle for them year over year over year. And that they went and got the guy that's kind of acclaimed for being one of the best kind of quarterback, you know, coaches and things in the game right now, quarterback coaches and play callers in the game right now. So you're betting on that. So for me, you want to see that translate pretty quickly. You want to see that QB acumen. You want to see that top 10 offense that he was putting together at Oregon. You want to see that play out in year one.
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0: Appreciate it, Tom.
1: Leach Report for a Monday. 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
1: 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This day in 2004, Kentucky had quite a signing ceremony. They landed Rajon Rondo, Randolph Morris, and Joe Crawford, part of a number one ranked recruiting class that helped Kentucky get to an Elite Eight in year one. And then that double overtime loss to Michigan State down in Texas. Didn't work as well for the team in the next couple of years, but individually, those guys were all outstanding players for the Wildcats. In the Wildcat History Notes presented by Kentucky Roadshow Sports Cards and Memorabilia on Romney Road in Lexington and at roadshowcards.com. They'll draw for post positions for the Preakness today. Field of 14 expected to enter for the second leg of the Triple Crown coming up on Saturday. Rest in peace, Ursel Ellis, who passed over the weekend at the age of 94, a longtime friend, a four-tool player with horses. He trained them, he clocked them, he wrote about them, he talked about them with his Horse Tales radio show most recently. But for a long time, before there was the internet, there was Ursel and Post Time and the race results each night. And if you were a horse racing fan and you wanted to know who won the big race, you tuned in Post Time to get the results. He'd always lead off with the stakes races. So just a legendary figure in the horse racing community here in Central Kentucky. Condolences to his wife Jackie and his family. Just a good man, and enjoyed my friendship with Ursel. And our Triple Crown coverage again this spring presented by Claiborne Farm, doing the usual unusually well for more than 100 years. Book a tour at claibornefarm.com. We'll see you tomorrow on the Leach Report.
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13: I'm Deborah Rodriguez. The 17 American passengers stuck on a cruise ship infected with Hantavirus returned to Nebraska this morning. Now they're under quarantine at a facility in Omaha. Correspondent Ian Lee is there.
14: One passenger has tested positive and another is showing symptoms. Officials said both were moved into the Nebraska biocontainment unit built to handle highly infectious diseases.
13: We're just in from Washington. Cole Thomas Allen, the suspect in the shooting at the White House Correspondents' Dinner, has just pleaded not guilty to attempting to assassinate President Trump, as well as to two firearms charges. CBS's Katrina Kaufman.
15: His lawyers are trying to argue that Acting Attorney General Todd Blanche, U.S. Attorney for D.C. Jeanine Pirro, and potentially the entire D.C. office should be disqualified from this case. Because of the way they've been presenting in the media, they have said that they are potentially alleged targets of this attack.
13: Wartime pricing still hitting drivers hard at the gas pump. The average for a gallon of regular in the U.S. today, $4.52. Now, Trump administration officials are floating the idea of pausing the national gas tax. Correspondent Nancy Cordes is at the White House.
16: Georgia, Indiana, and Utah have already reduced or suspended state gas taxes. Putting the brakes on the federal tax would save drivers roughly 18 cents a gallon, but it would cost the federal government about $500 million each week.
13: We're learning more about a horrific discovery at a rail yard near the southern border.
17: Six people were found dead in a boxcar on a Union Pacific freight train in Laredo, Texas, just across the Rio Grande River from Mexico. Joe Baza is with the Laredo Police Department.
18: An autopsy will probably take place as to determine the cause and manner of the death of the victims in this case.
17: It's unclear if other people were found alive in the train car. Jim Crisula, CBS News.
13: Two Miami police officers are suing Matt Damon and Ben Affleck over their hit Netflix movie, The Rip, about a couple of cops who cash in on a drug raid. CBS's Carter Evans from L.A.
19: The plaintiffs, Jason Smith and Jonathan Santana, are never named in the film. They claim their portrayal in the movie implies, quote, misconduct, poor judgment, and unethical behavior in connection with a real law enforcement operation, including an insinuation they pocketed money from seized funds.
13: It's not only about fun and games. New guidance from the American Academy of Pediatrics says playground time is crucial for the health and good grades for kids of all ages. Comes after years of shrinking recess periods and a rise in childhood obesity rates. This is CBS News.
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0: Yeah, Kentucky, new week, new sports, right? Hey, I'm Scott Fitzgerald. Happy Monday. Let's jump into it. Men's college basketball, the Kentucky Wildcats adding to its roster. They receive a commitment from Washington transfer center Frank Kepna, a 6'11 rim protector known for defense and rebounding, average just a little over 6 points and a little over six rebounds per game. The New York Knicks punched their ticket through to the Eastern Conference Finals, New York crushing the Sixers 144-114. They complete the four-game sweep. Elsewhere, the Minnesota Timberwolves tied up their series against the Spurs at 2 games apiece. They win 114-109. On to baseball in Cincinnati yesterday.
1: Swung on and hit. That's Walker. That's two runs. De La Cruz walks in. A jump home for Stewart. Ball bobbled and right. Bleday digging for three. He's got it. 2-0 Cincinnati.
0: J.J. Bleday with that RBI in the bottom of the fourth. That sparked the Reds' run and allowed them to pick up a much-needed 5-0 win over the Astros. Red skipper Terry Francona.
2: You know, he went to AAA and did very well. Got hot, came up, and kind of picked up where he left off, which doesn't always happen, as we've seen. He's very dangerous. He can also handle some lefties, which is good also.
0: The Reds stay at home and open a series against the Washington Nationals tomorrow night. Brady Singer will take the hill for the Red Leg. The Preakness is coming up this weekend. Multiple horses tuning up around the country over the weekend. Several strong final workouts were highlighted at Belmont, Keeneland, and Gulfstream. Iron Honor worked in company in 4766 at Belmont. While Champagne Stakes winner Napoleon Solo followed up with a smooth 4805. And over at Keeneland, Talkin turned in his best career drill at 47-80. Meanwhile, Laurel Park, the hell we did, completed his final prep, though in far more chaotic fashion after two separate loose horse alerts interrupted his move. And finally, motorsports, Shane Van Gensbergen made a late push. He wins the gold bowling at the Glen. NASCAR Cup Series now taking a break for the All-Star Race at Dover coming up on Sunday. I'm Scott Fitzgerald.
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0: This is Scott Fitzgerald. 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
9: Welcome back, Kentucky Sports Radio. 859-280-2287. One person writes, Matt, how did Frank get a waiver? I thought we were doing 5 for 5. It is. It's starting now. So it's going forward, 5 for 5. So the people in now still are on the old rules, but I think it's like going forward, 5 for 5. And he got an injury waiver. Those are going to go away, but they haven't yet.
10: Yeah, he got 2 of them to end up having a 7th year.
9: Yeah.
10: So he got so lucky on his timeline.
9: That's what one person writes. Matt, don't you think Diallo and Wilkins will be better passers than Aberdeen and Oway? Yes, they will be much better passers. The question, though, is who are they going to pass to?
11: We need scorers. So
9: they still need people who will be able to score. And the thing about Oway and Aberdeen is you could write them down for 40 to

0: 2005, while the two were in college. Groesbeck has vehemently denied the new claim. Party chair Coleman Elridge released a statement saying Groesbeck is unfit to serve, adding that if he refuses to step down, he hopes voters will make the decision at the ballot box. I'm Travis Laird.
1: One man is dead in a heavy equipment accident Saturday morning in Bath County. It happened in Owensville along Stevens Road just before 9 o'clock. A dozer overturned in Douglas Wells of Sharpsburg was pronounced dead at the scene. KSP Post 8 and the Bath County Coroner's Office continue to investigate. State Attorney General Russell Coleman is asking the U.S. Supreme Court to block mail-order abortion bills from entering the state. The U.S. Supreme Court recently allowed mail access to mifepristone, with lower courts continuing to review the issue. The Republican argues the pills are unregulated and joins 23 other states, including Indiana, in this effort. An Lexington police cruiser involved in a three-car crash Sunday morning on East New Circle Road. The collision happened after 11:15 near the Life Lane intersection. One person suffered minor injuries. Another person was cited for not having auto insurance. No one was sent to the hospital in this crash. I'm Lee Mowen.
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11: Welcome back, Kentucky Sports Radio, 859-280-2287. One person writes, I knew it was Shannon. I've been calling him Shannon the Nude for a long time.
12: Yeah.
13: That's the comment of the
11: text,
13: day.
11: That's my text of the day right there.
12: Well done.
11: Shannon the Nude. I could see it.
13: Only on
11: like another person wrote, Ryan's not here. They were caught. Is there a coincidence?
13: Maybe it's Ryan.
11: Yeah, that's a good point.
13: I'll pay his bill to get him out.
11: Oh, you would?
13: Yeah, I'd pay it for Ryan, $2,500. Yeah.
11: That would be a scene. Show up down there. Shannon bails out Ryan.
13: Ryan, put the robe on.
11: Be in the Cherokee Park.
13: Cover up.
11: You know, I was saying this about Ryan the other day. There's no one that I've seen. You know how, like, Charles Barkley can say anything and get away with it in a way that almost no one else in society can? Like, I think Charles Barkley is the only person that can say anything. Like, Charles literally was like, all the women in San Antonio are fat. And the women in San Antonio were like, we love you, Charles.
13: You're right, Charles. We are.
11: You're right.
12: We're a little heavy, Charles.
11: Like, most people could never get away with that. The closest equivalent in my life is Ryan. Ryan can say anything. And people, like, if I came in here and was like, you know,

Sammy Smith helped me make it through the night. One of the outlaws back in the day. I'm Linda. In just a couple of minutes, more favorites with Mark Chestnut and Alan Jackson. Right now, it's Michael Martin Murphy, along with his son, Ryan Murphy. I think Ryan, who was still in high school when they did this, and talking to the wrong man.

0: Mark Chestnut, Blame It on Texas. You know, his son sometimes tours with him too, also very talented. Ronnie Millsap in a minute, Alan Jackson too.
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13: Here's your Classic Country 106.9 forecast. Daytime highs approaching 71 this afternoon under mainly sunny skies. Lows level off around 41 tonight, clear skies. Ample sunshine expected tomorrow. Highs level off around 76. Daytime highs approaching 75 Wednesday with a chance of thunderstorms. 68, bright sunshine expected Thursday. In the Wolf 106.9 Weather Center, I'm meteorologist Paul Trombley. Currently 63.

0: Johnny Millsap, Smoky Mountain Rain. If you did not get a chance to see, that's a great production on the Grand Ole Opry, paying tribute to him. 50 years as a member of the Opry. Isn't that amazing? I've got it for you on Facebook. Just look for Country Radio Linda next time you're on Facebook. And all these stars who wanted to sing their favorite Ronnie Millsap songs. Everyone from Ella Langley to Steve Warner to Trace Adkins and so many others. Hey, on the way, I've got Clay Walker and Brooks and Dunn.
1: The Wolf.

0: One of my all-time favorites from Clay Walker and Hypnotize the Moon. I saw the video for that the other day. Man, he looks just like a baby in that video. It's been a while. Hey, Sammy on the way and Steve Earle.
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13: Here's your Classic Country 106.9 forecast. Daytime highs approaching 71 this afternoon under mainly sunny skies. Lows level off around 41 tonight, clear skies. Ample sunshine expected tomorrow. Highs level off around 76. Daytime highs approaching 75 Wednesday with a chance of thunderstorms. 68, bright sunshine expected Thursday. In the Wolf 106.9 Weather Center, I'm meteorologist Paul Trombley. Right now, 64.

Yeah, paying tribute to the Houston Rodeo, biggest rodeo in our country, Larry, Steve, and Rudy, who used to play the rodeo. In fact, I think there was a time there, probably in the 80s, where they would open the rodeo, and then, you know, they'd have like 18 or 20 acts that would play in between, and then they'd come back and close the rodeo. Here's Amy Kershaw. She don't know.

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0: Steve Earle, finally a member of the Grand Ole Opry. Song is called Guitar Town. On the way, Clint Black, who was just celebrating his daughter's birthday over the weekend. Pearl, who's just adorable. And Steve Warner, all on the way.
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9: Here's your classic country 106.9 forecast. Daytime highs approaching 71 this afternoon under mainly sunny skies. Lows level off around 41 tonight, clear skies. Ample sunshine expected tomorrow. Highs level off around 76. Daytime highs approaching 75 Wednesday with a chance of thunderstorms. 68, bright sunshine expected Thursday. In the Wolf 106.9 Weather Center, I'm meteorologist Paul Trombley. Right now, 64.
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0: Mark Miller and the guys from Soy Brown, Step That Step. Yeah, Mark Miller is always spinning around that stage. Not as much as he used to, but he is still all over. At 60-something. On the way, Toby Keith and Lefty.
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15: Here's your classic country 106.9 forecast. Ample sunshine expected this afternoon with daytime highs approaching 71. Lows dip down to about 41 tonight, clear skies. Daytime highs approaching 76 tomorrow. Ample sunshine expected. Highs level off around 75 Wednesday with a chance of thunderstorms. 68, bright sunshine expected Thursday. In the Wolf 106.9 Weather Center, I'm meteorologist Paul Trombley. Right now, it's 64 degrees.

Eddie Rabbit, who was just mesmerizing to watch back in the day in every which way. I'm Linda in for Dennis. He'll be back tomorrow. Here's Ricky Skaggs' True Story of Uncle Penn.

0: those guys that wrote pretty much every other song you heard on the radio, at least in the 90s and the 2000s, Red Akins. And don't get me started. George Strait in a minute. Stuff from Tracy Lawrence on the way, and Brooks and Dunn.
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13: Here's your classic country 106.9 forecast. Ample sunshine expected this afternoon with daytime highs approaching 71. Lows dip down to about 41 tonight. Clear skies. Daytime highs approaching 76 tomorrow. Ample sunshine expected. Highs level off around 75 Wednesday with a chance of thunderstorms. 68, bright sunshine expected Thursday. In the Wolf 106.9 Weather Center, I'm meteorologist Paul Trombley. Currently 66.
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Now, back in the 80s, there was this boom of young men wanting to be firemen. I wonder why. Patty in a minute and Brooks and Dunn.

0: It's Ronnie Dunn and Kix Brooks and How Long Gone. Hey there, I'm Linda in for Dennis. Like I said, he's going to be back tomorrow, Alabama, in a minute, in Shenandoah.
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10: Here's your classic country 106.9 forecast. Ample sunshine expected this afternoon with daytime highs approaching 71. Lows dip down to about 41 tonight. Clear skies. Daytime highs approaching 76 tomorrow. Ample sunshine expected. Highs level off around 75 Wednesday with a chance of thunderstorms. 68, bright sunshine expected Thursday. In the Wolf 106.9 Weather Center, I'm meteorologist Paul Trombley. Right now, 66.
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just can't keep a good man down. It's Randy Owen and the boys from Alabama. Good afternoon. Hey, it's a Monday already. Oh, the dreaded Monday, my friend. Another work week going down. Here comes Shenandoah.

0: Well, let's see here. I am baling the hay, slopping the pigs, drinking an RC Cola, eating a moon pie. I am in a country state of mind is what I'm in with Hank Williams Jr. Hey, good afternoon again. Monday afternoon with Jim West. Boy, we've got more great classic country coming up, including a big old duet which crossed over to the pop charts back in about 1983 from Kenny Rogers and Dolly Parton. And that is next.
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11: Here's your classic country 106.9 forecast. Ample sunshine expected this afternoon, with daytime highs approaching 71. Lows dip down to about 41 tonight. Clear skies. Daytime highs approaching 76 tomorrow. Ample sunshine expected. Highs level off around 75 Wednesday, with a chance of thunderstorms. 68. Bright sunshine expected Thursday. In the Wolf 106.9 Weather Center, I'm meteorologist Paul Trombley. Currently 68.
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0: Well, what might have been is what might have been, and that's what might have been. It's Little Texas is what it is. Monday afternoon with Jim West, your favorite classic country. Thank you for being here on the way. Ronnie McDowell, gonna love you in a New York minute. Also, David Ball's got that thinking problem. And Johnny Cash going up to the factory and getting it one piece at a time. And that's coming up.
1: The Wolf.

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About that time, my wife walked out, and I could see in her eyes that she had her doubts. 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

0: Just loving you in a New York minute. I'm from Ronnie McDowell, and I've got some country music birthdays to give to you in less than a minute. Birthdays on Saturday included the late Hank Snow. Hank Snow would have had a birthday on Saturday. Yesterday, Sunday, Mother's Day, the late Mother Maybelle Carter would have been celebrating her birthday as well. Today, Monday, the 11th day of May. Looks like the only birthday we have today is Mark Herndon. He was a member of Alabama. And if it's your birthday, once again, happy cake day to you today.
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12: Here's your classic country 106.9 forecast. Lows level off around 45 tonight under clear skies. Lots of sunshine outside again tomorrow. Daytime highs approaching 76. Mainly clear skies tomorrow night. Lows level off around 53. Daytime highs approaching 75 Wednesday with a slight chance for showers. 68 sunny skies Thursday. In the Wolf 106.9 Weather Center, I'm meteorologist Paul Trombley. Currently 70.
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Well, I got that squirrely, goofy little feeling inside, so it just must be love. That's all there is to it. It must be love. There's Don Williams, the gentle giant, Jim West. On your Monday afternoon, we've got your favorite classic country. I love this song from Willie. It's the City of New Orleans.

0: I have been a fan of the Mavericks from the very first time I saw them perform on stage in Nashville many, many years ago. They're what a fun group they were. I mean, these guys kept the dance floor hopping. Everybody was on their feet dancing in the aisles and everywhere. It was great. The Mavericks, yeah, including the late Raul Melo. And all you ever do is bring me down, Paco.
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14: Here's your classic country 106.9 forecast. Lows level off around 45 tonight under clear skies. Lots of sunshine outside again tomorrow. Daytime highs approaching 76. Mainly clear skies. Tomorrow night, lows level off around 53. Daytime highs approaching 75 Wednesday with a slight chance for showers. 68 sunny skies Thursday. In the Wolf 106.9 Weather Center, I'm meteorologist Paul Trombley. Right now, it's 68 degrees.
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0: Well, are you sure? Are you really sure that Hank done it this way? I don't think so. Waylon Jennings, great song back in the day, kind of answering the question about whether they're outlaws or not on the country music scene. Great hit from Waylon Jennings. On the way, Sawyer Brown, Thank God for You, and the late Toby Keith.
1: The Wolf.

0: Who's that man just messing up my life? It's Toby Keith, Jim West. Good afternoon. Bree, appreciate you hanging with us. Great music on the way, including some Alabama and mountain music.
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14: Here's your Classic Country 106.9 forecast. Lows level off around 45 tonight under clear skies. Lots of sunshine outside again tomorrow. Daytime highs approaching 76. Mainly clear skies tomorrow night. Lows level off around 53. Daytime highs approaching 75 Wednesday with a slight chance for showers. 68 sunny skies Thursday. In the Wolf 106.9 Weather Center, I'm meteorologist Paul Trombley. Currently, it's 70 degrees.
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Well, believe it or not, in the course of over six decades in country music, a legendary songwriter, Harlan Howard, wrote 4,000 country songs. And of those 4,000, 100 of them reached the top 10 or hit number one. Boy, what an incredible record. And that was one of them right there. Ricky Van Shelton and Life Turned Her That Way, written by Harlan Howard. It is your favorite classic country. Good afternoon. I'm Jim West. Here's George Strait.

0: Oh, they were a country folk and rock group out of Long Beach, California, originally back in the day, the Dirt Band, the Nitty Gritty Dirt Band, and Baby's Got a Hold on Me. 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
12: Here's your Classic Country 106.9 forecast. Lows level off around 45 tonight under clear skies. Lots of sunshine outside again tomorrow. Daytime highs approaching 76. Mainly clear skies tomorrow night. Lows level off around 53. Daytime highs approaching 75 Wednesday with a slight chance for showers. 68 sunny skies Thursday. In the Wolf 106.9 Weather Center, I'm meteorologist Paul Trombley. Right now, 70.
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0: Oh, baby, just give me one more last chance. Just one more. It's Vince Gill. You know, what is incredible about Vince Gill, and I've been privileged and honored to visit and know Vince over the years, and he's such an unassuming, down-to-earth kind of guy. I mean, you know, he's kind of like, eh, how you doing? You know, next-door neighbor kind of person. 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That's Vince. Unassuming, down-to-earth, but boy, let me tell you, a talented, very talented singer-songwriter.
1: The Wolf.

0: Living the lifestyle of the not-so-rich and famous, there's Tracy Byrd. For some reason, that song reminds me of an old episode of the Beverly Hillbillies, where the old family strikes oil on their land, and they end up in Beverly Hills, California, kind of out of place, hanging out with Jed Clampett and Granny, Ellie Mae and Jethro, right over there by the cement pond. 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
9: Here's your Classic Country 106.9 forecast. Lows level off around 45 tonight under clear skies. Lots of sunshine outside again tomorrow. Daytime highs approaching 76. Mainly clear skies tomorrow night. Lows level off around 53. Daytime highs approaching 75 Wednesday with a slight chance for showers. 68 sunny skies Thursday. In the Wolf 106.9 Weather Center, I'm meteorologist Paul Trombley. Currently 70.
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Now, you don't have to listen. Just keep doing what you do. She's only one more hurt away, boy, from walking out on you. But if you want to keep her, one thing you better know. 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

You know, what I love about country music songs are that the titles can be really out there and creative. She can put her shoes under my bed anytime. It's a late Johnny Duncan. That was a hit. That was a number one hit from Johnny back in the 70s. Yes, it was. Jim West, good afternoon. We're having fun playing the hits like this one from Hank Williams Jr.

0: Well, believe it or not, Alan Jackson teamed up with Randy Travis, and they co-wrote that together. So, song hit number two for a couple of weeks in the early 90s. A Better Class of Losers from Randy Travis.
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10: Here's your classic country 106.9 forecast. Lows level off around 45 tonight under clear skies. Lots of sunshine outside again tomorrow. Daytime highs approaching 76. Mainly clear skies tomorrow night. Lows level off around 53. Daytime highs approaching 75 Wednesday with a slight chance for showers. 68 sunny skies Thursday. In the Wolf 106.9 Weather Center, I'm meteorologist Paul Trombley. Currently 68.

0: right there, somewhere between right and wrong, Earl Thomas Conley. I'm Jim West. On the way, Alabama music, some Shania Twain, and the very first hit record from Alan Jackson is coming up next.
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Well, I've always been a big fan of his music, and especially back in the 80s. Earl Thomas Conley had 18 number ones to his credit. Boy, that's a pretty doggone respectable country music career.

0: If you're not in it for love, boy, I am out of here. There she goes, Shania Twain, getting set to host the big Academy of Country Music ACM Awards on, I believe it's May 16th. It's coming up here pretty soon.
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11: Here's your Classic Country 106.9 forecast. Lows level off around 45 tonight under clear skies. Lots of sunshine outside again tomorrow. Daytime highs approaching 76. Mainly clear skies tomorrow night. Lows level off around 53. Daytime highs approaching 75 Wednesday with a slight chance for showers. 68 sunny skies Thursday. In the Wolf 106.9 Weather Center, I'm meteorologist Paul Trombley. Right now, 70.

America's classic country favorites on a Monday afternoon, and this is a Canadian singer-songwriter, Terry Clark. A song that Linda Ronstadt also had a hit with on the pop field is Poor, Poor, Pitiful Me.

0: Ooh, that'll get you every time. Yeah, caught you again. Jock it in your sleep. There's Crystal Gale. Hey, good afternoon, Monday with Jim West on the way. Musically, Mel McDaniel, Louisiana, Saturday night. And third-rate romance from Sammy.
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7: 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The rhythmic bass, the harmonies on the piano, the sticky melody.
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16: Here's your classic country 106.9 forecast. Lows level off around 45 tonight under clear skies. Lots of sunshine outside again tomorrow. Daytime highs approaching 76. Mainly clear skies tomorrow night. Lows level off around 53. Daytime highs approaching 75 Wednesday with a slight chance for showers. 68 sunny skies Thursday. In the Wolf 106.9 Weather Center, I'm meteorologist Paul Trombley. Right now, it's 68 degrees.
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0: Hey, once again, do us a favor and tell all your friends about all the great classic country you're hearing right here every day. And coming up, a great lineup of music, including Tanya Tucker, Kenny Chesney song, and the great Waylon Jennings, all on the way.
1: The Wolf.

0: Well, there he is. He's the balladeer from the Dukes of Hazzard theme, and Waylon Jennings, just a couple of good old boys. On the way, Neil McCoy, he's winking at you once again. Next.
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10: Here's your Classic Country 106.9 forecast. Lows level off around 45 tonight under clear skies. Lots of sunshine outside again tomorrow. Daytime highs approaching 76. Mainly clear skies tomorrow night. Lows level off around 53. Daytime highs approaching 75 Wednesday with a slight chance for showers. 68 sunny skies Thursday. In the Wolf 106.9 Weather Center, I'm meteorologist Paul Trombley. Right now, it's 66 degrees.
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